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The band Weezer, a lot of people may or may not be familiar with, are releasing another record. This time around, it comes out on the 21st of August, and they're going for the gold because the record is going to be the gold record. They do have a date set aside in Sacramento at the Golden One Center on September 8th with the Shins and Silver Sun Pickup. So if you're feeling super emo, that might be your show.

0: is the sound of Godsmack this afternoon. They are currently without a record label. Although I don't think that's phasing Sully too much, seeing his new girlfriend is Dorothy, the super bombshell that has all the great music that we played here at the rock radio station as well. In fact, they're touring together this latter part of summer going into fall. It's Dorothy, Stone Temple Pilots, and who's a Godsmack? It's like the return of the rock tour. That's what it's called. There's something along those lines. Wrapping up today's Y2K Rock at 5 o'clock with Soul on Fire. Linkin Park, Weezer, Stone Sour, and our friends in The Offspring back there too. 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Granted, Father's Day is on the 21st, kind of like how Mother's Day was on a day that we didn't play this year. 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
8: A new crash on 580 northbound at Moana Lane is slowing down the flow back south of Moana Lane, making that stretch to the Spaghetti Bowl challenging. I'm also getting a report of a crash on the Mount Rose Highway near the Sky Tavern ski area. Be aware of that if you're coming up or down the mountain. 80 westbound, still a rock solid jam from USA Parkway to Lockwood. Dalton way out, Waltham way, that's not going anywhere fast. It's moving at a turtle's pace there. More congestion in Sparks on Vista Boulevard from the 80 off-ramp to Prater Way. And 395 northbound is not going to be left out. That highway is boasting a heavy and slow flow with a bumper-to-bumper parking lot between North McCarran and Panther Valley. This is Boogie with a look at this afternoon's traffic.
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10: Hey, hey, Peach. Forecast Terry Rain and Plunkett here with your Reno forecast. Tonight, mostly clear with the low around 55 degrees and breezy conditions. Tomorrow, sunshine will be back in town with the high tapping out in the 90s. Not record-breaking, but certainly unusual. Then on Friday, we'll do it again with those breezy winds back in town. That's your Weather Authority forecast.
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0: 104.5, the best new rock from Evanescence, whose new album comes out on Friday called Sanctuary. It's going to be a bombshell one for them at that, because they are going to hit the road this summer and definitely not look back. The new song is super good. Who Will You Follow is the jam. Metallica before that. Yours truly, Chris Payne. We have something very, very awesome for you. Metallica-wise. Our friends David Mahoney would like to share it with you.
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4: As we move into the second part of the hour, the roads are lit up like a Christmas tree. Hey, it's Boogie with a look at this afternoon's traffic. 80 westbound is heavy from USA Parkway, this time to Mustang, and has gotten a little bit shorter. So from Mustang to Vista Boulevard, that's going to be an easy ride. Before that, it's going to be slow. Walton Way is still jammed up. So is 395 northbound. It basically starts on 580 over by Plum Lane and stays thick and heavy through the Spaghetti Bowl. Pass Audi and up to Panther Valley. Pyramid Highway northbound, that's seeing some action too, feeling the pressure there between Los Altos Parkway and Highland Ranch Parkway. The intersection at Bering and Sparks Boulevard, that's overflowing in all four directions.
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0: 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I kind of hope they hit the road one more time this year. Man, I don't think it's going to happen, though, but it would be nice if they did. Last time they were actually here in Reno was 3 years ago, and the closest time they were here was last summer when they played up at the lake with Creed and Seven Dust. There is a show that we would like to send you to by way of our friends at Interscope Records and Silverwing Records. That is to go see Guns N' Roses and the Black Crows on Saturday, August 22nd at Allegiant Stadium. It's going to be an incredible time. All you need to do is be 21 and up and, well, text the word SIN, S-I-N, to 775-737-KDOT. You'll have until midnight on the 26th of this month, and we're going to draw the winner on the 29th. You'll find the complete contest rules online at kdot.com, but text SIN, S-I-N, now. Do it to 775-737-5368. Good luck.
1: Hey, Paul, welcome to the barbecue.
2: Oh, hey, thanks. You know, I'm vegan.
1: Okay.
2: Just wondering if you have any vegan options on account of I am vegan.
1: Oh, yeah. Actually, I have some not dogs and some impossible burgers. So
2: what, like on the same grill?
1: Blech. No, I get that.
2: Because I'm vegan.
1: We also have some chips and salsa if you'd feel more comfortable.
2: You mean with refined sugar?
1: No.
2: You know they filter that through bone charcoal.
1: Uh-huh.
2: I'm vegan.
1: No, yeah.
2: So I'll have to pass you.
1: Well, gosh, Paul.
2: Because I'm vegan.
1: Yeah.
2: Oh, I see you have Jell-O over there.
1: Oh, that's right. For the kids, sure.
2: People think that's vegan.
1: Uh-huh.
2: Not, though. I mean, I'd know.
1: No, no, right.
2: You know, I'm a vegan. Oh, you know, I could just have a beer.
1: Bud Light?
2: IPA?
1: Did you happen to bring anything?
2: What do you mean?
1: To the barbecue that you could eat because you're vegan? Oh.
2: You know what? This smells so good. Just give me a burger with cheese. It'll be a cheat day.
1: Get out.
2: Can I get that beer to go?
1: Out!
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5: The Tricky Meadows is currently crash-free. I still see some hot spots full of congestion, though. First area, biggest, 395 northbound from the Spaghetti Bowl up to Panther Valley. The heaviest section is currently between Clear Lake Lane and Panther Valley. Be on the lookout for surprise brake lights there. If you are heading into Sparks from the east, 80 westbound is going to greet you with a hefty delay between USA Parkway and Mustang. Surface Street slowdowns all over the place. North Virginia from the Maverick up to Golden Valley Road. Park Boulevard from North Virginia over to 395. North McCarran from Whittakin to Probasco. And traffic is spilling out in all four corners at Sparks and Bering Boulevard. And Pyramid Way, northbound, that's likely to slow you down between Los Altos Parkway and Wingfield Hills Road.
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7: Hey, hey, Peach. Forecaster Raina Plunkett here with your South Lake Tahoe forecast. Sunshine will be back in town tomorrow with a high in the 80s. It is going to be absolutely gorgeous. Friday looks sunny with a high in the low 80s, once again with breezy winds back on tap. Wind gusts upwards of 20 to perhaps 25 miles per hour. The weekend will be slightly cooler, so just a heads up, that's your Weather Authority forecast.
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0: Rock 104.5, the best new rock from Eva Under Fire. Villainous, featuring Maria Brink from In This Moment. Villainous is a great song that Eva Under Fire will perform when they're out on the road with Five Finger Death Punch and Cody Jinx. Again, we referenced that show earlier in the program. On Monday, September 14th, you're going to find that show at Toyota Amphitheater. 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So grab some tickets for that or keep listening to Win from Reno's Concert Connection, Rock 104.5. Lou Brutus and Hard Drive XL on the way at 7 o'clock tonight. 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

Rock 104.5. That band hits the road toward the end of September. They have technically three out west that I know of. You've got Toyota Amphitheater, Motley Crue, Tesla in Extreme, Shoreline Amphitheater, and then there's a show in Portland as well. I suggested to Jace Slater he just take the whole week off and follow the band on the road. He loves Motley Crue. Who is it? Lou Brutus and Hard Drive XL is next. You and I will catch up again tomorrow at 3 o'clock for another round of the Afternoon Overdrive. I've tried.

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This band began their new European tour over in Sweden earlier tonight, 3 Days Grace on Hard Drive XL, where the honor group of the night is Truckers. Now you stay away from those lot lizards.

0: From their self-titled album, which dropped on this day in 1997, Days of the New on Hard Drive XL. Welcome to the show. I'm your host, the Sonic Warrior, Lou Brutus. Jam-packed tonight, including my guest, Cody Quistad of Wage War and Frank Bello of Anthrax. It is the perfect time of year for road tripping, so that will be the subject for many of our features, including It Came From the Web and Screen Time. Meanwhile, I have a rant on fools and very loud music to help drown out the fools, which is about all you can do about those people. Oh, and we are going to celebrate the birthday of Kerry King of Slayer.
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10: Yeah, it's fun to go backstage, sure. 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
0: 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When

0: the most excellent video that goes with it, recalling her party girl days, which I think for the most part are behind her. When I Wake Up on Hard Drive XL. You know, the first time I spoke to her about the tune, and I'd seen the video and stuff already, and she's been a guest for many, many times, many, many years. I'm like, what was this torn from the pages of real life? And she looked at me like, dude, like, you understand, like, I have this other life outside of rock and roll. And she was like, yeah, you know, I'm not proud of it, but I'm just glad to still be here.
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2: 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He stars as a bail bounty hunter looking to bring in a mob accountant on the run, played by Charles Grodin. And the two of these guys are hilarious as they cross the country, dodging the cops and murderous mobsters. It is an eminently quotable and rewatchable film from 1988. 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
9: Hey, hey, Peach. Forecast Terry Rain and Plunkett here with your Reno forecast. Tonight, mostly clear with the low around 55 degrees and breezy conditions. Tomorrow, sunshine will be back in town with the high tapping out in the 90s. Not record-breaking, but certainly unusual. Then on Friday, we'll do it again with those breezy winds back in town. That's your Weather Authority forecast.
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1: Both Wage War and Anthrax will be joining me later as guests on Hard Drive XL, where the word of the night is boondocking. 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

Detroit Rock City, very well known for its rock and roll, but so is the Canadian town right across the river, Windsor, Ontario. That's where these guys are from. 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
0: It's like a 750-piece drum kit playing itself in your kitchen. 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
1: 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Oh, yes, we were talking about road trips tonight. 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

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They're from Baltimore, and the Orioles, including this season, have done and continue to do Turnstile nights, where you can get things like special Turnstile Orioles jerseys. 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The San Francisco Giants revel in their hometown music history. They have done special nights with the

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It Came From the Web will help your planning in just a moment. Right after that, Cody from Wage War joining me on Hard Drive XL. 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

0: Cody Quistad of Wage War joins me now. Cody, was there any fear about doing only an EP's worth of material as opposed to a full album with It Calls Me By Name?
1: It really wasn't hard to do. Like, we just kind of said, okay, cool, this is what we're doing. These five songs work great. It's branded around, you know, where we're from and who we are. And it just kind of fell together. Even though it was last minute, it came together so fast and so naturally. It didn't take any amount of forcing or, like, you know, having to, like, pull in people to help us find who we are. Like, we literally just did our thing and it worked. And that was a big relief. And it also feels like something that the fans are able to get behind, which is cool.

0: Can't wait to host them at Rockfest next month. The Offspring on Hard Drive XL, preceded In the Rock by Wage War, Blindfold from their recently released It Calls Me By Name. Thank you to Cody Quistad for joining me tonight. He is one of many rockers over the course of the last 20 years who has relocated to the Nashville region. There are a number of hard rock and heavy metal folks I know who are living there now. The first guy I think I knew in rock and roll who moved there was Tom Peterson, bass player and the inventor of the 12-string bass from the group Cheap Trick. Of course, the suburb of Nashville, Franklin, is also another popular spot. Very expensive to live down there, though.
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Sleep theory as you do your night hard drive XL style. Frank Bello of Anthrax going to be my special guest a little bit later. We also have more features on the way, all about road trips, which are the greatest thing you can do this time of year. The first major road trip I ever did was when I was 16 years old, and my parents, God bless them, allowed me to take a Greyhound bus by myself from Oakland, California to New York City, when I then jumped a local bus back home to Englishtown, New Jersey. My dad had run away to join the circus at age 12, so he thought taking a bus at 16 was a perfectly natural thing to do, and it's still one of the best trips I've ever had.

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Screen Time continues road tripping in just a moment, but first, Eva Under Fire featuring Maria Brink of In This Moment. Title track of the new album, Villainous, on Hard Drive XL. The album is going to drop on July 10th.

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2: Road tripping is the subject of many of our features tonight, including Screen Time. Now, this film is from way back in 1978, and it's entitled Convoy. Now, back in the early 70s, there was a hit song by a guy named C.W. McCall, and he was supposedly a truck driver in the song, talking to his buddies on the CB radio, trying to escape the cops going coast to coast. This thing was such a huge hit, they made a movie out of it, and it's a fairly interesting timepiece. Stars Kris Kristofferson, Ally McGraw, and Ernest Borgnine, directed by the great Sam Peckinpah. Kind of a strange counterculture film, but worth seeing, from 1978, Convoy.
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0: We've been cranking it up and ripping the knob off for so long, we're down to two knobs. 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
3: Happy birthday, Kerry King. 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

0: Frank Bello of Anthrax joins me now as special guest. Frank, a lot of bands that have been around as long as Anthrax stop creating new music. What drives you guys to keep writing and recording?
1: I'll just be honest, being fans, you can't disappoint yourself. We're songwriters. The bottom line is, a songwriter is a songwriter. I can never phone it in. This has to happen. You have to write songs. You know, it's not just for the tour and stuff and go out and, yeah, that's part of it, but that's not why we do it. We are fans and songwriters, and we want to hear what's going to come out of us next. It sounds selfish, but at the same time, you got to put yourself in that fan's point of view. I want to hear what the next Anthrax is. I'm still a fan. Look at me. I'm a big kid. Who cares? I just want to see what's next because, you know, that life thing is going to, you know, fly by. I want to see the next thing that, and I have to tell you this, Lou, honestly, as a fan, not a member of the band, I couldn't be more psyched for Anthrax right now because I know the goods that we have. And if you like the last two records that we've done, going to be really honest as a fan. Dude, I'm ready. I'm so psyched. I think we're in a good place.

0: Green Day as you do your night hard drive XL style. Anthrax before that, It's for the Kids. Thank you to the great Frank Bello of Anthrax for joining me as special guest tonight. I always have a great time with all of the Anthrax guys because we grew up in the same general area at the same time. I was from central New Jersey, a place called Englishtown. They were scattered around the New York area, including Staten Island. And when we first started to meet, we realized we saw a lot of the same bands on the very same nights when we were kids. Groups like Judas Priest, Styx, The Who, and all this other stuff that I wasted every night of my school years going to see. Actually, it wasn't a waste. It was awesome.
1: 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Right here on Hard Drive XL.
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2: Road trip movies are what we're presenting in Screen Time tonight. This is an interesting, fairly ancient film that I only recently discovered. It's from way back in 1971, and it's called Two-Lane Blacktop. It centers on two drifters in the 1960s who roam from town to town in their hopped-up 55 Chevy looking to make money drag racing. Now, one of the interesting things about the movie is the two stars are actually rock and rollers, two famous musicians. One, James Taylor, you know, I've seen fire and I've seen rain. The other one, Dennis Wilson of the Beach Boys. One of the other support actors is Warren Oates, and it's directed by the great Sam Peckinpah. From 1971, Two-Lane Blacktop.
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Earlier this hour, I was talking about attending a lot of the same concerts when we were kids as the guys in Anthrax. Same thing holds true for Zach Wilde from this band who grew up near me in Jackson, New Jersey, Black Label Society on Hard Drive XL.

0: 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Until then, I'm Lou Brutus, leaving you with the words of writer Dr. Hunter S. Thompson. We are living in unnaturally savage times, folks.
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0: $1,000 bonus hits again. On April 26th, Deborah hit four fours, clearing her gambler's bonus four-of-a-kind bingo card for over $14,000. 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
2: Gambler's Bonus hits again. On April 26th, Deborah hit four fours, clearing her Gambler's Bonus four-of-a-kind bingo card for over $14,000. 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

0: died and you just came out. 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
19: 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Dave and Mahoney.
20: Here's what you missed on the latest episode of the Dave and Mahoney Show.
9: So Mahoney is mad at me. You want to tell him why?
10: Yeah, Dave, I sent you a text yesterday saying, hey, remember June 1st, the Masters golf tournament tickets are now open. Application for that.
9: Yeah.
10: I have been applying for Masters tickets for 15 years. Our other good friend Matt has been applying for them for 20 years. We thought you were in on this because we have a pact that if one of us gets tickets, we're all going to go down to the Masters and experience the best golf tournament in the world.
9: Well, you just said that there would be three of us and you only get two tickets, right?
10: You get four tickets.
9: Oh, you get four tickets.
10: You get four tickets to the practice rounds.
9: Yeah, well, to the practice rounds.
10: Just as cool, actually more fun.
9: Okay. Well, so here's the thing, though, is that I've seen you guys applying every single year for 15 and 20 years, respectively, and neither of you have ever gotten these tickets.
0: So I need to come in here and interject. Okay. So what just happened is that Mahoney looked at you and said, hey, did you apply for your tickets?
9: And I said, no.
0: And you just said no, and the shock and just absolute betrayal that was on Mahoney's face, thinking that you've been applying every year.
10: For 15 years.
0: We were in this.
10: This was a pact. We were supposed to be doing this. Yes, it was. If you go back and look through this text thread, you can see I remind you, or our friend Matt reminds us, that, hey, the applications are open in the month of June.
9: You guys reminding somebody that the applications are open is not a pact.
10: Yes, it is.
9: No, it's not.
10: You do not remember because you were single at the time, sir. This is how long ago this pact goes back, Audrey. But we used to golf all the time, and Dave doesn't seem to remember one night after imbibing too much, we made this pact.
0: This is Slutty Palms. Golf. This is Slutty Palms. Dave Faraday's.
10: Now, Dave was living on a golf course then.
0: Oh, there was
9: sluttier.
0: That is actually sluttier. That's actually true.
9: Okay, so Audrey, let me ask you a question because Mahoney's acting like he's all offended and butthurt over here that I've not been applying for these tickets that no one's going to get for the past 15 to 20 years. 15 to 20 years ago, that Mahoney would have gone to the Masters if he had gotten the tickets.
0: Oh.
9: There's no chance. This dude doesn't go to any events.
10: Hold on.
0: But this
10: one
0: is
10: second.
0: His reason.
10: I'm calling my wife right now. She doesn't know we're talking about this. I'm going to ask her if I got tickets, if
9: would
10: I should
9: you be
10: go.
9: Would you be allowed to go? Okay, go for it.
3: Hi.
10: Hey, we are doing a, we're on the air.
3: Oh.
10: I've got a question for you. This is unprompted.
3: Okay.
10: If Dave were to get tickets to the Masters golf tournament, would you want me to go?
3: Absolutely.
10: See, my and baby wants
0: baby
10: us to go,
0: yes.
10: too.
9: Baby said hell no in the background. I heard that.
10: Thank you. That is all. I love
0: so,
10: you.
0: I can't believe that after all of these years, Dave, that you have just betrayed you, Judas.
10: You have this.
0: Et tu, Brute?
10: I thought we were lifelong friends, Dave.
9: You thought wrong. Nope. There's no chance you're going to the Masters, even if I got tickets.
10: My wife and baby just confirmed.
9: Just because she wants you out of the house doesn't mean that you would actually take the effort to go.
10: Untrue.
9: Uh-huh.
0: I think this is the reason why he would go, Dave, is because this gives him a activity to go to.
10: Okay. Vows mean something to me, Dave.
19: Dave and Mahoney.

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4: News 4, Chief Meteorologist Matt Monroe with today's Reno forecast. The sunshine is back and the 90s are back as well. Hot with highs of 91 degrees and the winds will slacken up compared to yesterday. Northwest just 5 to 10 miles per hour. Tonight, clear, cool, dry, 58. Make it a great day. That's your Weather Authority forecast.
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9: All right, let's embarrass ourselves. We got 3 contestants that called in. Mark called in first and chose me. I don't know if that's a great idea. Eddie called in second, chose you, Mahoney. You know, dovetailing off your win last week.
15: Terrible choice, Eddie.
9: And Mario called in last and got stuck with Audrey. So the only rule here is that we have to apologize to each contestant if we fail them. And Bossy Rossi has selected the words today and is really going for the jugular, guys. We have to start with 6th grade words today.
10: Okay.
9: Yeah. So, Mahoney, you got the victory last time. That means that you go first. Are you ready for your first 6th grade word?
16: Mm-hmm.
9: Okay, Bossy Rossi.
16: Well, Dave, here's the thing. So there are 6th grade words, but they're different levels of difficulty during this. And I have a feeling, because I've been here 3 weeks now, Mahoney hasn't thrown a real tantrum yet. I have a feeling this is going to rage Pete Mahoney a little bit.
9: All right. You're thinking. All right.
16: Mahoney, are you ready for your first word?
10: Let's go.
16: Broccoli.
10: Dude, you know. Dude, what are you? Oh.
17: The rage bait.
9: Oh, already he's angry.
17: Oh, God, that is so much. A little tough.
15: That's not a 6th grade word, also. You're just making that up.
16: No, I got it from a 6th grade spelling bee. Christian school.
15: I don't believe you one bit. This feels like a character assassination that's happening. right now.
17: Broccoli.
9: They aren't worried about the sins of the flesh, so they can focus on their vegetables.
17: Can you use that in a sentence for Mahoney? I'm not sure he's ever used.
9: Eat your damn broccoli, kid.
16: Mahoney does not eat broccoli.
15: I've never had broccoli in my mouth. Broccoli. B-R-O-C-C-O-L-L-I.
16: Incorrect.
17: Broccoli.
16: It's B-R-O-C-C-O-L-I.
9: Only one L.
16: One L. Only
17: no
16: one
17: double L. L.
9: Yeah, you double L'd it.
17: Oh, dang. Okay.
15: Well, I'll take the L and I'll apologize to Mark.
9: You're still potentially in it if Audrey and I fail on the first round as well.
15: Okay.
17: All right, Dave, you're next.
16: It's possible. All right, this is for you, Dave. Your word is cautious.
9: C-A-U-T-I-O-U-S. Cautious?
16: That is correct.
9: Okay, so you're out, Mahoney. You want to apologize to Eddie?
15: Eddie, you made a terrible choice in picking me. I apologize for nothing.
17: You won last week.
15: This game has been rigged against me, and have a good day.
9: Well, see you later.
17: Goodbye.
16: Okay. I had some good words in the next round for Mahoney, too. All right, Audrey, your word is amateur.
17: Oh, no. A-M-M-A-T-U-R-E, amateur.
16: No, what?
15: Not even close.
16: What?
17: A-M-M-A-T-M-A-T-U-R-E, amateur.
15: You don't watch enough porn.
9: No.
17: Well, that's just not what I was into. I watched plenty of
15: professional
17: porn.
15: I like real people. That's
17: I don't like the stuff where it's like, yeah, we're nah.
15: Yeah,
17: I need him in the game for a minute.
15: I believe that there's real chemistry in that.
17: Okay. Yeah.
16: It's not spelling porn.
17: Oh, wait, so did Dave just win?
15: Yes.
9: Yeah. You want to apologize to Mario?
17: Boring. No. I don't care. I don't care about him. He didn't even choose me.
9: Okay.
17: Yeah, bye.
9: See
17: what
9: later.
17: The heck? I love being picked.
9: Mark, congratulations.
17: I got a praise kink. What are you talking about?
9: Excellent choice today. Taking it down in round number one. Look at us go.
17: Well, that was
9: look
17: boring.
9: At us go, Mark.
15: This game sucks.
17: That was not really that great. That lasts a minute.
9: That's plenty.
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17: How do you spell amateur?
15: A-M-A-T-E-U-R.
9: T-E-U-R.
16: That is correct.
9: Amateur. Yeah. Amateur.
17: I said T-U-R. Oh, I
9: said
17: an
9: R-E as well. Yeah.
16: And you double-M'd it.
9: Yeah, I mean, you're a moron.
18: Dave and Mahoney.

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3: News 4, Chief Meteorologist Matt Monroe with today's Reno forecast. The sunshine is back and the 90s are back as well. Hot with highs of 91 degrees and the winds will slacken up compared to yesterday. Northwest just 5 to 10 miles per hour. Tonight, clear, cool, dry, 58. Make it a great day. 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
3: News 4, Chief Meteorologist Matt Monroe with your Lake Tahoe forecast. It is looking sunny and warm around the lake today. High temperatures way above average to 82 degrees. Average should be around 68. Winds are light northwesterly at 5 miles per hour. Enjoy the lake. Have a great day at your Weather Authority forecast.
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3: News 4, Chief Meteorologist Matt Monroe with today's Reno forecast. The sunshine is back and the 90s are back as well. Hot with highs of 91 degrees and the winds will slacken up compared to yesterday. Northwest just 5 to 10 miles per hour. Tonight, clear, cool, dry, 58. Make it a great day. That's your Weather Authority forecast.
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0: Okay, Audrey, you want way too personal of a question?
17: Depends on what the question is.
0: Okay, I'll just go ahead and ask it then.
17: A little weird.
0: Yeah. Have you ever been in such an intense sexual situation that you've had to have a safe word?
17: No.
0: Okay.
17: No. Certainly not.
0: Yeah.
17: I don't find myself to be prude, but I mean, I am not prude by standards of, normal. Okay.
0: Right. Yeah.
17: Where missionary is still, kind of kinky.
0: So, normally, when you hear about a safe word, it's for that purpose, right?
18: Usually, yes. If you're some role-playing action or other things are going on.
0: Yeah. They have just stripped that from all sexiness. They're now saying that you should have a safe word, but it's just to stop the AI scammers. Have you guys heard about this?
18: Oh, yeah.
0: Yeah, so there's these experts that are going viral because AI voice cloning has gotten so good that basically you have to have a safe word with your family. If they call you and they're asking for money or for help or whatever it is, if you have a secret safe word that only you would know if you've decided on it in advance, then you ask for the safe word to basically verify that it's actually them on the other end of the phone.
18: Do we not remember this from Terminator 2, Judgment Day? One of the early scenes in the movie, Arnold is using a voice and he asks about a dog, but he uses the wrong dog name.
0: Uh-huh.
18: You know, and he instantly knew because it was AI talking to AI. And I feel like this is great advice because I will say this. AI has gotten so good. I know that when we are older, I'm getting got.
17: I am already kind of getting got sometimes.
0: Yeah. I mean, because all of us are pretty tech savvy. We spend a lot of time online and we have for our entire adult lives. And even going back to when, the internet first came around, we were early adopters. But they're saying that the AI generated voices are now so highly realistic that they're difficult for even the most tech-savvy people to distinguish from real speech, and officials recommend safety measures such as calling the person back on a known number and family using safe code words in situations to verify. Because in the heat of the moment, right, somebody calls you and they're asking for something, maybe in a panic, like they actually would if something terrible was happening, and you want to do everything to try to solve that problem in real time.
17: So scary.
0: Sometimes you can let your guard down, and you're right, it is scary, and it's terrible that people are exploiting people's good nature to help out loved ones, but they are, and so now we have to have a safe word for the least sexy reason possible, because we're just trying to not lose, our 401ks.
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3: News 4, Chief Meteorologist Matt Monroe with today's Reno forecast. The sunshine is back and the 90s are back as well. Hot with highs of 91 degrees and the winds will slacken up compared to yesterday. Northwest just 5 to 10 miles per hour. Tonight, clear, cool, dry, 58. Make it a great day. That's your Weather Authority forecast.
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0: I have a new arch nemesis. This son of a bitch, the guy who just married Dua Lipa, the love of my life, is now, reportedly, the front runner to be the new James Bond.
23: I mean, he's handsome.
0: Get out of here. You've got too much stuff. Go have sex with my future ex-wife and stop taking a role from Jacob Elordi.
23: Okay.
1: Dave, do you hear how weird you sound?
0: I know. This is pretty creepy, actually. Honestly, Dua Lipa could probably be my daughter.
1: Just have some self-reflection here.
0: Why start now?
1: I think that this guy is very handsome, and I think that that's kind of like the bar for being James Bond.
0: So, yeah, I mean, like, Jacob Elordi is another one of those, and most people, like, might know.
1: He's not, like, but Bond handsome, though. This dude is Bond handsome.
0: So, I would agree.
1: There's, like, rich. James Bond strikes rich. Elordi, you know, even though he's played some rich characters, isn't overly convincing in that particular role, in my personal opinion. But, like, Pierce Brosnan, rich as hell. Sean Connery, very rich.
0: So, there's
1: Roger Moore?
0: Yeah, Roger Moore.
1: Which is funny because Jacob Elordi is literally dating one of the most wealthy women.
0: Yeah. No, he's got a lot going for him.
1: He's a boy toy. He ain't
9: the wealthy one.
0: Yeah. This is interesting, though, on the list as well, and I actually really kind of like this. Tom Holland is in consideration as well, and Tom Holland has got a vibe to him.
1: I don't see Tom Holland as him. I see the guy who played in the Kingsman. You know, and Blackbird, that actor, I forget what his name is. What is his name?
0: Elton John as well. Yeah.
1: I see him. I would love to see him. He's probably going to have to get hair transplants, but we could see a bald Bond for the first time. No. I would like to see him as
0: Bond. Well, I guess Sean Connery was bald. Did he have hair when he was Bond?
1: He had hair when he was Bond. Hair, yeah. But Daniel Craig had thinning hair.
0: So season number 3 of Silo is on the way. It's going to premiere on July 3rd. So at the end of this month, we're getting the House of the Dragon back. Yep. And then Silo's coming back for season number 3.
1: But do people care about Silo?
0: I do.
1: I love Silo. I mean, yeah, but do people?
0: It's a huge show.
1: That's why it got renewed. I mean, Apple's got all the analytics in the world.
16: Yeah, but there's also 6 seasons of For All Mankind on there. Are you guys watching season 6 For All Mankind?
0: No.
16: Exactly my point.
0: Yeah, but normally, 6
16: seasons.
0: I mean,

0: cooking. 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
4: The roads remain clear. I'm Terry with a look at your morning commute. Your drive through the Truckee Meadows this Thursday morning remains crash and incident free. Although we have our usual hot spots that we're keeping an eye on, like that drive out to USA Parkway. It's pretty slow going getting onto 80 near Vista and is causing some backups past Sparks Boulevard. However, once you get past the bottleneck, it is moderate and steady all the way out to the Parkway. Moderate traffic reported on your drive out of Spanish Springs on southbound Pyramid Highway with a few slowdowns between La Posada and Highland Ranch Parkway. Your drive out of the North Valleys is moderate this morning on southbound 395 with a few slowdowns near Clear Acre. I'm Terry with a look at your morning commute.
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7: News 4 Chief Meteorologist Matt Monroe with your Lake Tahoe forecast. It is looking sunny and warm around the lake today. High temperatures way above average to 82 degrees. Average should be around 68. Winds are light northwesterly at 5 miles per hour. Enjoy the lake. Have a great day at your Weather Authority forecast.
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8: I'm Sean Rose of Rose Law. I'm a proud fifth-generation Nevadan. I grew up right here in Reno, graduated from Anoka High School and the University of Nevada, Reno, and for 32 years, I've been honored to fight for injured Nevadans. 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
20: Have you ever walked outside first thing in the morning and you're like, why in the hell are these birds so loud and so happy this early? Like, the sun is not even up yet.
21: Right.
20: Can you be quiet, please?
21: Like, we're trying to sleep here, man.
20: Well, now we know the answer why.
21: What is it, Dave?
20: A new study has found that birds love pleasuring themselves. Yeah, bird masturbation. That's what we're talking about, guys.
21: Is that a thing? I've seen a lot of birds. I've never seen a bird jerking it.
20: You know what? It really bothers me hearing this because I always thought that all that white goo was bird poop. on my patio furniture, and now, now I know it might be something else.
1: If they're dropping loads that large, that is terrifying. I think that it's okay to think that that's still poop.
20: So the seagull just flies over your meal and...
1: Okay. So how do we know about the bird masturbation?
21: Are the bird calls, is that them like... Bah! Is that them just the... what was that guy's name that Howard Stern used to have on? Nick...
20: Whatever his name. I know what you're talking about. So this... I guess they're calling it normal behavior for birds. So it's not a sign of stress or captivity issues when they're screaming like that. The researchers studied 120 bird species, including parrots, ducks, turkeys, chickens, and other common species. And the behavior is occurring both in the wild and captive birds,
1: which is bold.
20: Can you imagine you're basically in jail and you're just still going to town like Hannibal Lecter?
21: Is that a sign of stress? Because that's an interesting thing that they led with this, you know, this report on. This is not a sign of stress, as if, like, were we, like, has anybody ever associated, like, I've never, like, stress wanked.
1: You haven't?
20: You haven't?
21: I feel like I'm stressed out right now, so no, I'm going to.
1: That's the best stress reliever. Yeah, you've never done that?
20: And I've
21: never been, like, stressed out where I'm like, oh, man, how am I going to pay my bills? Well, I've got an idea.
20: No, I'll use it as a stress distraction as well.
1: Like, it's a reliever.
20: I've got to do my taxes, like, but first.
1: Yes, Mahoney, you should try it out.
20: And much like the human species, birds, I guess, do it across the entire spectrum, males and females, juveniles and adults, though males are slightly doing it more often,
21: which checks out.
20: But birds may exhibit behavior through actions like rubbing themselves against perches, toys, objects, or adults named Mahoney.
1: This is indoor birds?
20: It's all birds.
21: Indoor and outdoor.
20: It's all of them. The study challenges the longstanding beliefs that the behavior is abnormal and birds just go into town on themselves all the time.
1: Okay. Yeah. Which ones do you think are the most likely to touch themselves?
20: Cockatoos.
21: Well, cockatoos would make sense.
20: Cockatoos.
21: I was going to say pigeons.
20: Pigeons? Pigeons.
1: What about the blue-footed booby?
20: If you think about pigeons are the ones that are the most likely to be doing it, like, in the middle of the street.
21: They're
20: doing it in the parking lot of the 7-Eleven.
21: The kind you don't want to see.
20: Yeah.
1: What about the Dick Cecil?
20: Excuse me?
1: Bird.
20: Can we say that?
1: What about the Andean Cock of the Rock?
20: Why are bird names so horny, by the way?
1: Or the American Woodcock?
20: The American Woodcock.
1: Or the Hairy Woodpecker?
20: The Hairy Woodpecker.
21: Oh, God.
20: Horny birds.
1: Or the European Shag. These are great.
20: The European Shag. Yeah, baby.
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3: The roads remain clear. I'm Terry with a look at your morning commute. Your drive through the Truckee Meadows this Thursday morning remains crash and incident free. Although we have our usual hot spots that we're keeping an eye on, like the drive out of the North Valleys, which has picked up a little bit and is moderate to heavy on southbound 395 between Lemon Drive and the Spaghetti Bowl. The USA Parkway commute has loosened up a little bit, especially in town around Vista. It is now moderate to heavy on your way out on 80 eastbound between Vista and Patrick. Moderate to heavy traffic coming out of Spanish Springs on southbound Pyramid Highway with a few slowdowns between Eagle Canyon and Los Altos. I'm Terry with a look at your morning commute.
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0: buying what you're saying is because you always find some goofy ass excuse to get out of things that you don't want to do. And now you're saying you don't want to go to the Masters with free VIP tickets because you didn't get them the way that you wanted to.
1: I
0: want to
1: be amongst the people. I don't want to be amongst the VIPs.
2: I'm such a man of the people.
0: You are such a liar. You would only go with VIP tickets.
2: I was just going to say, you pay extra so that you can sit.
0: Yeah, and also,
1: I want to be amongst the masses.
0: If you're such a man of the people, here's the great part about VIP tickets. You can walk out there and be with the people.
2: This is actually a very good lesson for Mahoney. Don't ask for something you're not ready to accept.
1: Bingo. I would go tomorrow if it was taking place tomorrow. It's taking place next year, guys.
0: Yeah.
1: It just ended.
0: Yeah.
1: Rory won it.
0: Yes. Yeah. And I'll get you tickets for next year if you go.
3: Mahoney, just go and still keep trying. It's a win-win for you.
2: Oh, yeah.
3: That's what you are, is a big winner. So come on now.
1: Well, thank you, Carol.
3: What the fuck?
2: We love you, Carol.
1: Oh, have a great day.
3: I love you guys too. Have a great day. Thank you. Bye-bye.
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2: The roads remain clear. I'm Terry with a look at your morning commute. Your drive through the Truckee Meadows this Thursday morning remains crash and incident free, although we have our usual slowdowns in and around the Spaghetti Bowl and on both major freeways. The Spanish Springs commute is flowing nicely for the most part, with moderate to heavy traffic flowing on southbound Pyramid Highway with a few slowdowns between Eagle Canyon and Los Altos. Your drive out of the North Valleys has picked up a little bit and is in the heavy range on southbound 395 with your slowdowns between Lemon Drive and the Spaghetti Bowl. Moderate traffic reported on 580 southbound in Reno between the airport and the Meadowood Mall. I'm Terry with a look at your morning commute.
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5: News 4, Chief Meteorologist Matt Monroe with your Lake Tahoe forecast. It is looking sunny and warm around the lake today. High temperatures way above average to 82 degrees. Average should be around 68. Winds are light northwesterly at 5 miles per hour. Enjoy the lake. Have a great day at your Weather Authority forecast.
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5: News 4, Chief Meteorologist Matt Monroe with today's Reno forecast. The sunshine is back and the 90s are back as well. Hot with highs of 91 degrees and the winds will slacken up compared to yesterday. Northwest just 5 to 10 miles per hour. Tonight, clear, cool, dry, 58. Make it a great day. That's your Weather Authority forecast.
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17: It's Blue Collar Confessions.
18: Help me!
17: I'm David Mahoney.
19: Jim joining us today with a Blue Collar Confession. What's going on, Jim?
20: This is going to be a question first.
18: Okay. Andre.
20: Yes, sir.
18: Pick the topic. What do you want to hear? In my 38 years of driving, you name it.
20: Pick the topic. Have you ever gotten while driving from a lot lizard that was on methamphetamine?
19: Oh, my God.
18: Wow. Yeah.
21: Ah, hell yeah. It was like, meth, I don't know. Maybe. Okay, well, let me pick one then, since it's going that route. Okay. What's the craziest weapon you've ever seen pulled in your 38 years of driving a truck?
18: I'm going to have to say this idiot went ahead and tried to whip out a, I guess it's called a blunderbuster, black powder.
21: You mean like a Revolutionary War musket?
18: Yes.
20: I was thinking like ninja smoke.
21: Dude, that is like a musket. It really is. It's an iconic 17th century historical firearm.
20: Yeah. What?
21: Pistols at dawn. Where did you get that? Are you?
18: I couldn't believe this one.
21: Are you Andrew Garfield? Like, what is happening here?
18: Yeah. This moron. It's like, I mean, he's trying to whip it out. This duffel bag and clothes are flying everywhere and. You know, he's trying to pull this out of this huge duffel bag, and I'm like sitting there going, are you serious? Really?
21: Okay. So my question is two-part. One, what is the going rate for from a lot lizard on methamphetamines?
18: Oh, my God.
21: Answer the question,
18: Jim. Usually the ride.
20: Okay,
21: and with all the experiences that you had, the second part of my question is, if you had to choose to have that again or a blunderbuster, which one would you choose?
18: Oh, the
20: I was going to say, I'm sure that was just called the blunderbuster. Thanks so much for calling, dude. You always have amazing stories.
21: Oh, my God, that is hysterical.
18: You guys have a great one.
20: You too,
21: man.
18: Bye.
20: You can always call in with yours, too. Make sure you do.
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2: The roads remain clear. I'm Terry with a look at your morning commute. Your drive through the Truckee Meadows this Thursday morning remains crash and incident free, although we have our usual slowdowns in and around the Spaghetti Bowl and on both major freeways. The Spanish Springs commute is flowing nicely for the most part, with moderate to heavy traffic flowing on southbound Pyramid Highway with a few slowdowns between Eagle Canyon and Los Altos. Your drive out of the North Valleys has picked up a little bit and is in the heavy range on southbound 395 with your slowdowns between Lemon Drive and the Spaghetti Bowl. Moderate traffic reported on 580 southbound in Reno between the airport and the Meadowood Mall. I'm Terry with a look at your morning commute.
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4: The roads remain clear. I'm Terry with a look at your morning commute. Your drive through the Truckee Meadows this Thursday morning remains crash and incident free, although we have our usual slowdowns in and around the Spaghetti Bowl and on both major freeways. The Spanish Rings commute is flowing nicely for the most part, with moderate to heavy traffic flowing on southbound Pyramid Highway with a few slowdowns between Eagle Canyon and Los Altos. Your drive out of the North Valleys has picked up a little bit and is in the heavy range on southbound 395 with your slowdowns between Lemon Drive and the Spaghetti Bowl. Moderate traffic reported on 580 southbound in Reno between the airport and the Meadowood Mall. I'm Terry with a look at your morning commute.
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12: Have you guys heard about the mole people of New York City?
13: What? Is it
14: kind of
13: weird,
14: like the Vegas people, underground Vegas people?
12: Yeah, kind of.
14: So, I do know that there's like a whole underdwelling belly of New York.
15: I'm familiar with the Teenage Mutant Ninja Turtles. Didn't they live in the sewers of Manhattan?
12: I mean, you remember Demolition Man. Yeah. Remember how many people lived underground there? There was a whole community under there. I guess the mole people of New York City are real, and they've been popping up quite literally recently out of manholes and other areas like, you know, drains and things like that. And they're kind of freaking people out because, you know, you're just walking down the street and all of a sudden a manhole pops open and three or four people scamper out and go running. Mm-hmm. I would say that that's a little bothersome.
14: Yeah.
12: Multiple groups of people have been seen entering and exiting the sewer manholes in Brooklyn, and the New York Police Department is now investigating. Authorities believe the individuals may be part of what they call urban scavengers, sometimes called mole people, who go underground to search for lost valuables. Now, I guess maybe I don't know that much about...
15: Who's losing lost valuables under, you know...
12: Into manholes and into sewers. Is there really that much stuff falling into sewers? Like, what exactly are you finding? I guess maybe a cell phone or something. Somebody might drop into a sewer, but, you know, used cell phone that's been floating in poo? I don't know. What do you get for that?
15: I don't know, and I don't know if I want to know, Dave.
14: I'm looking up the videos of the people popping up out of manholes. Do they come out looking clean? Like, are they homeless people? Like, what is this?
12: No, so these people are actually pretty well prepared. So I guess they're going into the sewer system and they'll use like flashlights and gear. They'll have like those little spelunking lights attached to the top of their heads sometimes. And they'll go underground for hours and then resurface with things that may include coins or jewelry or wallets. And similar incidents have occurred and been documented in past years, including cases where people were arrested for entering sewers because they were looking for valuables or scrap.
14: So, but I mean, I am looking, and they're, according to some estimates, nearly 1,000.

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Come on and get your kicks now, you don't

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I said, you look so fine that I really want to make you mine. 4, 5, 6, come on and get your kicks. Now you don't need

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3: News 4, Chief Meteorologist Matt Monroe with today's Reno forecast. The sunshine is back and the 90s are back as well. Hot with highs of 91 degrees and the winds will slacken up compared to yesterday. Northwest just 5 to 10 miles per hour. Tonight, clear, cool, dry, 58. Make it a great day. That's your Weather Authority forecast.
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0: 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Good morning. I am Jay Slater. Hope you're having yourself a fantastic Thursday. Man, Feed the Camel was a great success, and it felt like, all of Reno was out there. Okay, maybe not all of Reno, but man, you guys definitely showed up to support all the different food trucks out at Feed the Camel. So thank you very much. It's Food Truck Week has started. Food Truck Friday happening tomorrow at Idlewild Park. So today is the 30th anniversary of the release of Metallica's Load album. 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
1: News 4, Chief Meteorologist Matt Monroe with today's Reno forecast. The sunshine is back and the 90s are back as well. Hot with highs of 91 degrees and the winds will slacken up compared to yesterday. Northwest just 5 to 10 miles per hour. Tonight, clear, cool, dry, 58. Make it a great day. That's your Weather Authority forecast.
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0: 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Foo Fighters, September 26th in Las Vegas, Allegiant Stadium. 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
4: News 4, Chief Meteorologist Matt Monroe with your Lake Tahoe forecast. It is looking sunny and warm around the lake today. High temperatures way above average to 82 degrees. Average should be around 68. Winds are light northwesterly at 5 miles per hour. Enjoy the lake. Have a great day at your Weather Authority forecast.
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0: 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So that's happening this Saturday at the MRC. 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At noon.
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Now, this was surrounded in controversy because they cut their hair. Oh, no. They went with a little bit more of a hard rock and blues sound for this record. We just heard 2x4, Ain't My Bitch, kicked off the 90s at noon. We are celebrating 30 years of Metallica's Load with Bleeding Me. 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

0: 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Happy birthday to you. If you are celebrating a birthday today, you share this day with Angelina Jolie. She is 51. Russell Brand is 51 as well. Noah Wiley is 55. And Scott Wolf, you might remember him from the show Party of Five. That was a big hit in the 90s. He is 58 years old today. Caller number 12, 775-737-5368. I want to get you set up with tickets to see Rosetta Stone. They are going to be performing at the MRC on Saturday. It is a premiere Tool tribute band. We got a fan appreciation VIP package, including two tickets, a t-shirt, signed show flyers, picks, stickers, and a whole lot more. So if you want to check this show out, please get on the phone now. 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
3: Hey, Peach, forecaster Raina Plunkett here with your Reno forecast. Tonight, mostly clear with a low around 58 degrees. Friday looks beautiful with highs once again in the 90s. Winds will also gust upwards of 25 miles per hour, so fire weather concerns are back on the table. Saturday looks mostly sunny but windy again with howling winds upwards of 40 miles per hour. Sunday looks warm with a high in the 80s. That's your Weather Authority forecast.
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2: Hey guys, it's a calendar. 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
2: 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And I know things are looking a little grim nowadays, but this is Have the Audacity to Hope Day. We celebrate the resilient human spirit that conquers all obstacles. Sounds hard. At least it'll look good on a t-shirt.
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0: 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Text the word summer to 775-737-5368 to win yourself the Big Bite Bundle Summer Giveaway from Port of Subs. 67% of Americans between the ages of 5 and 90 are now playing video games one or more hours per week. Now, naturally, it's more common among younger folks, but they say 32% of people in their 80s play video games weekly. Now, I know that I am a video game player, and I'm sure when I'm 80, let's see, I will be turning 80 in 2054 if I make it that long. So yeah, I'll be firing up Madden 55 or WWE 2K55 or any of those games. Of course, I still like my retro games too, like the Nintendo, Super Mario Brothers, Super Tecmo Bowl. Man, those were great classics.
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4: Hey, it's forecaster Randall Plunkett here with your South Lake Tahoe forecast. Tonight, mostly clear with a low in the mid-40s. Tomorrow, winds are back in town with gusts upwards of 20 miles per hour and a high of 82 degrees. Saturday looks cooler with highs only maxing out in the low 70s, but gusts will also be strong and howling. Then on Sunday, it'll be sunny with a high in the low 70s. That's your Weather Authority forecast.
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0: 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There's Foo Fighters on Rock 104.5. Be listening for the sounder. It's coming up before 4 o'clock. That's going to be your opportunity to qualify to see the Foo Fighters in Vegas, complete with airfare, hotel accommodations, and tickets to the show. That show is at Allegiant Stadium on September 26th. So if you want to go, listen for the sounder. Be caller number 12 at 775-737-5368. So if you are a fan of the movie Ted, you might be interested to know. I mean, because we watched the movie Ted and we thought, man, that'd be cool to have a talking teddy bear. Well, a new generation of AI-powered teddy bears and toys use engines like ChatGPT to hold endless conversations with children as young as 3. Your very own Ted.
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I'll give you those details coming up after Jelly Roll. 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

0: Jelly Roll on Rock 104.5, Dead Man Walking. Nirvana, best new rock from Evanescence back there. Who Will You Follow? New album in stores tomorrow. It's called Sanctuary. And Guns N' Roses was back there as well. Now, Guns N' Roses is going to be in Las Vegas on August 27th or August 22nd with Black Crowes. And we want you to be there. All you have to do is text the word SIN to 775-737-5368. And that's going to put you in the grand prize drawing for the trip to Las Vegas. It's that simple. We got airfare for two, hotel accommodations, and tickets to the show. Guns N' Roses, Black Crowes, Allegiant Stadium, August 22nd. Text SIN to 775-737-5368 to qualify.
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3: Hey, Peach, forecaster Reno Plunkett here with your Reno forecast. Tonight, mostly clear with a low around 58 degrees. Friday looks beautiful with highs once again in the 90s. Winds will also gust upwards of 25 miles per hour, so fire weather concerns are back on the table. Saturday looks mostly sunny but windy again with howling winds upwards of 40 miles per hour. Sunday looks warm with a high in the 80s. That's your Weather Authority forecast.
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13: 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We celebrate the resilient human spirit that conquers all obstacles. Sounds hard. At least it'll look good on a t-shirt.
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Bad Omens, Dying to Love on Rock 104.5. Got Bad Wolves on the way, and Chris Payne's coming up, and I'm going to let you know what he's got during the 4 o'clock Daily Double.

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0: 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Reno Aces are on a 2-game winning streak down in Vegas. That's good to hear. They will be back in town next week taking on the Salt Lake Bees, and got a lot of great events surrounding the Reno Aces and Greater Nevada Field. Saturday the 13th is going to be Toy Story Night over at Greater Nevada Field. And then on the 14th, they are going to be recognizing fathers. Father's Day, Recognition Day, and we want you to be there. Chris Payne has a pair of tickets for that game during the 4 o'clock Daily Double. Identify the artist and 2 song titles that he plays, and you could be going to see the Aces.
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Chris Payne is up next. Have yourself a wonderful day, and we'll talk soon, shall we? Bye-bye now.

0: Rock 104.5, yours truly, Chris Payne, checking in with the Afternoon Overdrive. Thanks for making time to listen today. The latest from Ice Nine Kills coming in hot, featuring McKenna Grace from the movie Scream 7. It's called Twisting the Knife.
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0: Rock 104.5, 3 Days Grace this afternoon. Latest record from them, Alien Nation, features that one, Apologies. Yours truly, Chris Payne. Hello, and thank you very much for making time to listen. Reno Aces are on fire, or at least two in a row, but they're still doing well, which is good. They've beaten Las Vegas down the last two nights. Let's see if they can go for three in a row tonight. We've got some Aces tickets up for grabs during the 4 o'clock daily double for the Father's Day recognition game, which is a week from Sunday at Greater Nevada Field. Just listen for your opportunity to get through at 775-737-KDOT and grab those tickets. For now, we will get it. Wow. Am I buffering or what's happening? The Foo Fighters, that's what I was trying to get after. The Foo Fighters Sounder is going to happen here in a matter of moments. In fact, you are roughly 10 minutes away from getting qualified to go see Foo Fighters in Las Vegas. Now hit me.
1: Hey, Dad, can I walk to the park?
2: As long as you can answer a few questions first.
1: Okay.
2: If a stranger wants you to get in his van, would you?
1: Absolutely. I love meeting new people.
2: No, you don't get in the van.
1: No, okay, I won't.
2: What if he says he has candy, though?
1: Well, then yes, because I love candy.
2: No. Don't get in the van.
1: Okay, I won't.
2: What if he says he knows your father?
1: Yes, because that's family.
2: No, he's a liar.
1: No, he's a... What?
2: What if he has a puppy?
1: I feel like I should know this.
2: You should.
1: No. Won't.
2: You know what? You can't go to the park.
1: I don't even want to anymore.
2: Hmm.
1: I want to go find a stranger with a van and a puppy and candy.
2: You're grounded.
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4: 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R&R.
5: A crash from earlier still causing some ruckus in South Reno. Hey, it's Boogie with a look at this afternoon's traffic. Authorities are reporting that crash on 580 southbound at South Meadows Parkway. I can see it partially on the camera, and it looks like a couple lanes could be blocked, so approach that area with caution. The east is starting off mild today. Now, don't get me wrong. There are a high number of commuters on 80 westbound from USA Parkway to Mustang, but the line is currently orange. I expect that to be red before the end of the hour. The North Valley's trek is moderate to heavy currently as you make your way past Audi on P95 northbound and gets more crowded by the time you get to Park Boulevard and some intersection congestion where Sparks Boulevard meets Los Altos Parkway. This is Boogie with a look at this afternoon's traffic.
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7: Forecaster Raina Plunkett here with your South Lake Tahoe forecast. Tonight, mostly clear with a low in the mid-40s. Tomorrow, winds are back in town with gusts upwards of 20 miles per hour and a high of 82 degrees. Saturday looks cooler with highs only maxing out in the low 70s, but gusts will also be strong and howling. Then on Sunday, it'll be sunny with a high in

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0: the 12th caller now at 775-737-KDOT and get qualified for round-trip airfare, hotel for you and a guest, and tickets to see Foo Fighters in Las Vegas at Allegiant Stadium in September. 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

0: 104.5. There's Dayseeker off their latest offering, Creature in the Black Night. That's the first single from it. Pale Moonlight. Yours truly, Chris Payne, with you this afternoon, thanking you for making time to listen, and especially Will Johnson for getting through at 775-737-KDOT. He qualifies to go see Foo Fighters in Las Vegas. Your chance to qualify will happen again tomorrow morning around 8:35. Just listen for that Foo Fighters sounder and be that 12th caller at 775-737-KDOT. Be 21 and up as well. And just make sure you haven't qualified. If you have, no worries. One entry per person. Also, quick courtesy note for you. So when you hear us pick up the phone, like, hey, who's this? Or how are you? You can respond. It's okay. Because when you don't respond, we hang up and move to the next line. In the event you're the 12th caller and you don't respond, that's a missed opportunity. So just so you know, when we ask, hey, who is this, or how are you, what's going on, whatever, please respond.
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Having the best new rock from the Pretty Reckless off their new one, Dear God, comes out in about 3 weeks. It's called When I Wake Up. 4 o'clock Daily Double on deck after Pearl Jam and Volbeat.

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Just need you to be 21 and up. Identify today's 4 o'clock Daily Double Band, the last song and the next song correctly. And we've got a pair of tickets for you for the Reno Aces Father's Day recognition game a week from Sunday at Greater Nevada Field against the Salt Lake Bees. Good luck.

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1: Hi, Andrew.
0: Andrew, you're caller 11. We need number 12. 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
1: Axel.
0: Axel as in, like, Foley or Rose?
1: Yes, sir.
0: Wild. Axel, have you won anything from this radio station in the past 15 days?
1: No.
0: Oh, well, who's today's 4 o'clock daily double band?
1: It's going to be The Offspring.
0: Yes! What are the song titles we need, please, Axel?
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0: Hot 5, Social Distortion, man. New record called Born to Kill. That's the title track right there. Axel Ramirez earlier called through. He got through at 775-737-KDOT. Identified both the 4 o'clock Daily Double songs and the band. Today was Offspring. Axel scored himself tickets, and yes, that is his name, A-X-E-L. He scored tickets for the Reno Aces Father's Day recognition game a week from Sunday at Greater Nevada Field. So congratulations goes out to Axel. We'll have another pair up for grabs tomorrow. Right now, if you have a moment, jump over to KDOT.com and click on the Metallica graphic because you'll have a chance to win a Metallica Reload box set that comes out on the 26th of this month. 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We're going to pull the winner on the 29th, and you're going to walk in later on that day, and you've got a $275 prize waiting for you.
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8: The flow of traffic in the Truckee Meadows is ramping up, but the good news is that we are crash-free. Hey, it's Boogie with a look at this afternoon's traffic. Here's the current backups. 80 westbound from USA Parkway into Mustang. High number of regular and commercial wheels are all making the trek into Sparks, so be ready for a scramble there. 580 southbound is moving better after an early afternoon crash kept things slow around South Meadows Parkway. I still want you to be on the lookout for that. Residual delay is possible. 395 northbound is another hot spot. The normal buildup is starting off moderate today. It'll feel easy from the Spaghetti Bowl to Audi, then quickly builds up and slows down by the time you get to Parr Boulevard. Also, Surface Street slowdown on Rock Boulevard between Mill Street and 80. This is Boogie with a look at this afternoon's traffic.
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11: Hey, hey, Peach. Forecaster Reno Plunkett here with your Reno forecast. Tonight, mostly clear with a low around 58 degrees. It'll be toasty, so you'll likely have to turn on the AC. Friday looks beautiful with highs once again in the 90s. It'll actually be one of the warmest days of the week. Winds will also gust upwards of 25 miles per hour, so fire weather concerns are back on the table. Saturday looks mostly sunny but windy again with howling winds upwards of 40 miles per hour. Please watch the flames and be careful. Sunday looks warm with a high in the 80s. That's your Weather Authority forecast.
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If you are a fan of Papa Roach, then you already know what I'm about to share. Those who may not be aware, Netflix has an animated series called Devil May Cry, and Papa Roach have a new song in there called See You in Hell.

0: Reno's Rock Station is Rock 104.5 Linkin Park this afternoon. As I touched on the fact yesterday that I hope that they make new music or have new music coming for the latter part of this year. I stand by that because I loved the last record from Zero. Hey, we've got some good news to share with you when it comes down to food, and especially if you are a fan of Port of Subs, you need to text the word summer, S-U-M-M-E-R, to 775-737-5368 for your chance to win a Port of Subs Big Bite Bundle valued at $100. Your entry deadline for entry is the 14th. That would be a week from Sunday at midnight. Monday morning on the 15th, we're going to pull your name because you're going to win $100 worth of Port of Subs.
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2: I see a stalled or disabled vehicle on 80 westbound east of the Gold Ranch exit. That's exit number 2. Be on the lookout for that. 80 westbound from USA Parkway to Mustang. That is filling up even more. Be ready for a slow roll into the city of Spark. In that same area, East McCarran from East Gregg Street to the 80 on-ramp or off-ramp. That is full of wheels too. So is South Rock Boulevard from Gregg Street to the 80 underpass. That industrial area is loaded with wheels currently. 395 northbound starts a heavy and slow roll at Audi Boulevard and stays basically that way until you get past East Gold in Valley Road, so be ready for a long, hot, dry trek up to the North Valleys.
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0: Okay. Hello, Sparks and Reno. Summer is coming up on us fast. And Mama Celeste Gastropub and Wood-Fired Pizzeria in Sparks wants to invite you to our patio deck for lunch or happy hour. We have beautiful views, and it's a great vibe from the deck. It's a perfect spot for a quick bite on the go for lunch or after work. We have some of the best happy hour food and drink specials around. Plus, you can catch any baseball game you like all season long on our 7 75-inch screens with our baseball package. Whether you're thinking Wood-Fired Pizza, Big Burgers, or our amazing fish tacos, Chef Nathan Sorensen of Mama Celeste has some comfort food on our menu for you.
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Tomorrow's the big day. We get to chat with Zach Wilde. So I'm really excited to share that conversation. Get into this, man. New record from Black Label Society is called Engines of Demolition. Y2K Rock at 5 o'clock on deck with Shinedown, Green Day, Tantric, Stained, and Disturbed. And it begins early with System of a Down.